special so far. Till the moment they suggested a drive to the coast. Minutes later we hit the road. The guy who was driving was fat and dressed in black, and all of a sudden he blew his top when I told him he was driving too fast. And I kept quiet for a while. Then I said, I know of a dive for the west. Let's go and I'll pay my round. But no answer was to be heard. Then they stopped the car, got me out without a word, got me to undress, lay me down on the sand and pissed all over my body, insulting me the hardest way. I seemed to be attracting them the very same way.

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So shove your bloody dignity aside and prepare yourself for dying like a dog. One barked. So I had a thought for my family, remembered my first lover, understood I'd never see the sun setting on this Roman beach, and felt the cold blade of a flick knife penetrating me.

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What do I have to do? What do I have to do? Oh, my friends say I got it bad for you. I do, but there's nothing in this world I'd rather.

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What do I have to do? What do I have to do? Ooh, my friends say I got it bad for you. I do, but there's nothing in this world I'd rather do but you.

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What you gonna do? What you gonna do? What you gonna do when I'm done? What you gonna do? What you gonna do? What you gonna do?

enough is all one last. Still jana jana jana be la wo ba wanan me still long way to mbali to banaba soon.

then office of one now. Still Jenna Billow. But one and then I see long way to Bali to Banabasu.